Mike Shinoda gave us some more scoop about the new Linkin Park movie on Shatter. I'm Mike Jones on 104.5. He was saying that we're going to see how they had Emily Armstrong and Colin, the new members, join the band, what it means for them to be a part of everything, continuing and starting a new chapter with Linkin Park, plus concert footage and everything. It sounds like it's going to be really cool. And this is the last week for Linkin Park touring, I'd expect. After this week, we're going to find out.

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And I hope you're going to do your Tuesday morning with us, too, because this time tomorrow during the Woody Show, we're going to give you our first keyword of the day for the 250K USA giveaway. 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

You're not going to stop a robot from doing its job. 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

0: Dexter and the Moon Rocks got their new one freaking out on Alt 104.5. There was a food delivery robot that didn't freak out. It just kept on going through a police standoff. It was a SWAT situation. I'm Mike Jones. This happened in Arizona the other day. Police are having a standoff with a guy in a house, and there's a food delivery robot that just goes right through the middle of it. Tense situation, and then this little cooler on wheels with an antenna just beep, beep, beep, beep, beep, beep, keeps on going through. Hey, these people need their sandwich, their, Subway, McDonald's, Chick-fil-A, whatever it might be. You're not going to stop me. I don't care that you've got guns drawn on the house. I'm going. Beep, beep, beep, beep,
1: beep, beep. What you're going to hear today is nothing short of a miracle.
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The next couple months are going to be really good for all of us Weezer fans. 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It's going to be Weezer owning 2026. Throw the W's up high.

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Sometimes you see things, you're like, wait, that's not real. Like how we're only 83 days away from the Birds and their first game of the season. I'm Mike Jones on 104.5. 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

0: I just read an interesting article about the Foo Fighters, why they still remain rock's backbone. 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Because Learn to Fly, All My Life, Times Like These, Best of You, they have all these huge songs that we love singing along to, whether you hear them on the radio, whether you hear them at home and you're just shuffling through music, whether you're at one of their shows. 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
1: 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Here's our song.

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100% Wonderwall should be England's anthem for the World Cup. Noel Gallagher agrees. We're going to talk more about the World Cup in England and everything in a few on Alt 104.5. Champagne Supernova, Governor.

0: Better Days from Yellow Card on Alt 104.5. And we got the vibes from Oasis right before with Champagne Supernova. Right now, though, it's all about Wonderwall with Oasis, because if you didn't see during England's matches so far in the Cup, that everybody's been singing Wonderwall, and people are saying that should be England's theme song for the rest of the tournament. Noel Gallagher agrees, too. I'm sure Noel wants everyone in the world singing his song. Well, tomorrow, England's playing Ghana tomorrow afternoon at 4 o'clock. We also have Panama and Croatia, Portugal and Uzbekistan, Colombia and Congo. And for tomorrow and all the games, all throughout the World Cup, you can listen to everything, the games, the analysis, everything with Fox Sports on iHeartRadio. 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

Well, this is news to me. I'm Mike Jones on 104.5. There's actually a magazine dedicated to officiating in sports. 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Can I take out a full-page ad? 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Do better. Referee magazine." Get out of here with that crap. 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

Joe is on Alt 104.5 with End of Beginning. And next up for Joe, he's going to be on Broadway. Joe Keery is going to be in the new play, Other Desert Cities, along with Julia Louis-Dreyfus. They're both making their Broadway debut in the fall. And hey, Green Day, they know about Broadway with their American Idiot musical. Plus, they have their movie coming out, Nimrods. 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

Miles Smith is the man right now. He just put out the brand new album, My Mess, My Heart, My Life. And from that, we have his song, Hold Me in the Dark. It's our Alt 104.5 best music discovery ever this week. Will it stay around with Stargazing and Nice to Meet You and Miles' other songs? What are you thinking about Hold Me in the Dark? Let us know by texting us, like or dislike, to 910-445. We want to hear from you.

You can already feel the excitement for Friday night. Noah Kahan is starting his tour on Friday at Citizens Bank Park. And you know, when you get opening night of any tour, the musicians are all amped up. Everyone in the crowd knows it. It's going to be a great night for sure. 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The Great Divide.

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2: 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Again, it's an entire hour of all the best new releases. We're coast to coast tonight, so I want you to, you know, like chime in, check in with me throughout the show. Tell me what you like. Just make sure you're listening on our free iHeartRadio app so you can send me a talk back. But hey, starting off the show and your week with a new one from The Strokes. It's Going Shopping. Like

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1: My name's Alex Mack with iHeartRadio. This is your new music show. It's Emerging Alt. You know, where we play an entire hour of all the best new music. But it's always cool to see bands doing new things, kind of going above and beyond. Obviously, these guys, All American Rejects, doing a lot of that with their pop-up shows. But they also put out like a little mini movie called Superfan on this platform called Candy Jar, which typically they like make little romance movies. It's awesome. Check it out. But this is them right now. The song's called Get This.

Alt-1045, Philadelphia's alternative. Just played you Evanescence, their new one, Who Will You Follow, here on Emerging Alt. My name's Alex Mack. Really excited for this next artist, because I'm like kind of a newer fan, I'll be honest. I think the internet has been a fan for a while now. Her name's Julia Wolf. Watch the music video for this, but I will tell you, as good as it is, if you have like a sensitive stomach, it might leave you a little squeamish. Just heads up. Song's called In My Room.

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Modest Mouse, that was Picking Dragons Pockets on Emerging Alts, your new music show. My name's Alex Mack with iHeartRadio. Coast to coast tonight, just like every weeknight at 11 for this full hour of all the best new stuff. Like this one from Death Cab for Cutie. Which, by the way, Ben Gibbard, the lead singer, was saying he's Death Cab's biggest fan, which I think is awesome. New song right now called Riptides.

Philadelphia's alternative. It's Alt 104.5. Keep seeing people posting The Last Dinner Party, who I just played for you. Their song Count the Ways, saying like, this is my new favorite band. It's cool to see. My name's Alex Mack with iHeartRadio. Coast to coast right now with Emerging Alts. Just a straight up hour of all the best new music. Really love Somber, right? Incredible writer. But I just always wonder, listening to these lyrics, like, who hurt him? This song's called Homewrecker.

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0: 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My name is Alex Mack with iHeartRadio. We are coast to coast tonight. So just a reminder, since this show is nationwide and it is all this new music, when you're sending me your talkbacks, you know, make sure you tell me your name and where you're listening from. 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Like I said, tell me your name and where you're listening from. 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

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Hey, it's Thor. This morning, the Woody Show will make your life look a whole lot better with redneck news. It's always something where you say, I'm really glad that wasn't me. 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

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Hey, it's Thor. This morning, the Woody Show will make your life look a whole lot better with redneck news. 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
3: 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Lainey Wilson. 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
2: 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Kenny Chesney. Lainey Wilson. 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

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This morning, the Woody Show will make your life look a whole lot better with redneck news. 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

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This morning, the Woody Show will make your life look a whole lot better with redneck news. 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
8: And away we go. Happy rainy day Tuesday. Jackson, check it in. It's Philly's Alternative. Alt-104.5. Another shot at $2,500 this morning. Coming up just after 11 o'clock. 250K USA giveaway. And that runs through July 4th. Woody had a shot for you in the 8 o'clock hour this morning. We do it again just after 11. And then Jesse has a couple shots in the afternoon. 2 o'clock hour. And then again in the 5 o'clock hour. Brand new best music discovery ever this week from Miles Smith. We'll play that for you just after 11. Let's get things underway. 21 Pilots, City Walls.

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This is how you win.

There's Tame Impala, Dracula. The Woody Show has tickets for the Tame Impala Show, giving them away all this week. Big congrats going out to Keith and Wilmington, who scored those tickets this morning. Another pair up for grabs in the 8 o'clock hour tomorrow morning. STP, Interstate Love Zone.

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It's all 104.5, 2026, and this kind of speaks to the way things are, you know, with high interest rates and inflation outpacing salaries, AI taking jobs, cost of living. One in three adults under the age of 35 in 2025, so this is from last year, one in three adults under 35 still lived with their parents. One of the main reasons listed, the cost of housing. And I bet if I dig deeper into this list, working in radio is probably on here. I'm sure. I'm actually doing the show from my mom's basement right now. But hey, free snacks. Yellow card, it's Better Days, Alt 104.5.

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3: Guns N' Boone. Cardi B. Goo Goo Dolls. Kenny Chesney. Lainey Wilson. Major Lazer. Muse.

red jumpsuit apparatus. Jackson here. Article out this morning that says not working out is more likely to kill you than smoking. That's crazy. They say being out of shape more likely to actually kill you than smoking cigarettes. Maybe time to actually start using that gym membership. You know who you are. You know who you are. That's me, by the way. They're talking about me. No, seriously, I mean, you got gyms like Planet Fitness. Don't they have like a pizza day? Working out doesn't have to suck. Not with a pizza day. Do they still do that? I don't know. Let's play some Noah Kahan. It's stick season. It's Alt 104.5.

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0: 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Brand new from Miles Smith, Hold Me in the Dark. 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Wow, Clive Davis passed away. Huge name in music. Music executive Clive Davis passed away at the age of 94. I mean, that's up there. He is the guy that discovered Earth, Wind, and Fire. And maybe even before the band Earth, Wind, and Fire, he might have discovered Earth, Wind, and Fire. 94, dude, that's a good run. Good for him, and rest in peace. A lot of the bands you still listen to today are thanks to Clive Davis. 250K USA giveaway and another shot at $2,500. Here you go.
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Shohei Ohtani from the Dodgers became a father again. So not only is he daddy to the NL West, but now apparently to another child. Congratulations. All right, Postmodern Radio 104.5. We'll throw it back for the lunch hour. That's coming up at noon. We'll play the Cranberries now. It's Alt 104.5.

So Toy Story 5 just crushed it at the box office this past weekend. A lot of people wondered if we needed a 5. I'm a fan of the movies. I like it. But somebody asked Tom Cruise about a Toy Story 6, and he said he would only do it if it was worthwhile. I suspect then the Brinks truck backed up into his driveway and said, "Hey, dude, it's worthwhile." Those things make so much money. Had a request from Pearl Jam. Here's Better Man. It's Alt 104.5. Wait.

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3: 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This is how you win. Hit you with the classic alternative cuts. Today we've got some old Foo Fighters. Gonna play some Susie and the Banshees, maybe something from Verve, and we'll get underway with

So who knew that the answer to world peace was soccer? Or, sorry, football? That's going to take some getting used to. But if you've been following the World Cup, it is absolutely amazing. All these fans around the world have turned the United States into one giant summer camp, and somebody snuck in booze. The Scots completely took over the city of Boston. Our beloved drank the city dry. Now they're in Miami and turning Marlins games into sellouts, where they're celebrating pop-ups that are caught in the outfield like it's a home run. 10,000 Norwegians in Times Square. Did you see that? Impressive. Turns out we're all pretty cool with each other. And all these fans have done more for global friendships in a handful of days than any diplomat in a suit has ever done. And I'm here for it. I think it's amazing. So it begs the question, why are we constantly being nudged to pick fights abroad or worse yet, even here in our own country, when clearly we're all pretty good at getting along if you just let us be? Just food for thought. And I'm working on being a fan of the actual game. It'll come. I vote for World Cup year-round. No doubt. And spiderwebs, it's on Postmodern Radio 104.

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4: 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Cardi B. Goo Goo Dolls. Kenny Chesney. Lainey Wilson. Major Lazer. Muse.

There's Blink. It's Alt 104.5 Jackson here. We should be out of this rainy, gloomy weather tomorrow. Tomorrow, sunshine, high about 83 degrees. We will not talk about the rain that's coming back at the end of the week. We'll just enjoy tomorrow.

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2: If you've ever marketed a product or business, you know how much attention it takes to break through. 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

Joe, end of beginning, Alt 104.5, Jackson here. This is crazy. I was just reading a list of the rules that the Dallas Cowboys cheerleaders have to follow. No visible tattoos, no dating players. You have to maintain your size. You will not get a new uniform. Full hair and makeup every day. You cannot be anywhere alcohol is served or attend parties. Can't miss a rehearsal. Always have to say yes, ma'am. And you must avoid spray tans. And worse than all of this, a fate worse than death, if you ask me. You have to be a Dallas Cowboys fan. A fan of the Cowboys. Ugh. No, I'd rather swallow thumbtacks, honestly. No.

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There's Avril Lavigne. It's Alt 104.5. Jackson here till 2 o'clock. Jessie steps in then. Hey, she's got a couple shots at $2,500 in the 250K USA giveaway. One of those just after 2 o'clock. Another one just after 5 o'clock. And, of course, a commercial-free ride home at 4 o'clock and more. Stick around. She's up at 2. Sublime now. It's Ensenada.

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2: 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Lainey Wilson. Major Lazer. 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

Linkin Park made history. First band with a female vocalist to headline Download Fest in the UK last week. 95,000 people in the crowd. Insane. And they got a film in the works. They already announced it. It's called Unshatter. With the caption, coming soon to theaters worldwide. So yeah, it's coming soon. Don't have the release date yet, but you can see the teaser at unshattermovie.com.

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Alt 104.5. I got to pause for a second. Oliver Tree was killed in a helicopter crash. It happened last week, but now the news is picking up on it. It's trickling out, like, over the last few days. I'm just seeing this. Jelly Roll paid tribute to him last week at his concert. He was only 32 years old. Helicopter crash in Brazil killed him and five other people. I'm, like, just finding out about this and kind of shook. Like, I can say RIP, but I'm shaking my... I cannot believe it. Oliver Tree gone at the age of 32. This is insane.

Jesse, shout out to Nate from Allentown, scored brand new tickets yesterday in actual tears. He was crying on the phone after I told him that he won these tickets. Huge tour announced for this fall. Brand new The Devil and God 20th Anniversary Tour, October 16th at The Man. I got your tickets this afternoon on Alt 104.5. Coming up between 3 and 3:30. Be ready for that cue to call in.

cup, and the main thing taking over the headlines is ranch dressing. Going viral. Countless fans from all over the globe cannot contain their excitement over discovering ranch that the TSA has officially warned travelers not to pack bottles of Hidden Valley Ranch in their carry-ons. People are flying out of the USA with bottles of ranch dressing. I am so proud to be American. 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

0: World Cup fever. I'm really enjoying all these videos. International tourists posting about all the cool stuff they're seeing in America, especially the obsession with Hidden Valley Ranch. So how about today we'll talk about non-American musicians? Alt 104.5 Reply All, our afternoon discussion kicking off now. 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Question today, who's one of your favorite non-American musicians or bands? We're going global here. 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
2: 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Cardi B. Goo Goo Dolls. Kenny Chesney. Lainey Wilson. Major Lazer. Muse.

0: 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Who's this?
1: This is Amy.
0: Amy, where are you calling from?
1: Mount Laurel, New Jersey.
0: Excellent. Are you a fan of Brand New?
1: I love Brand New.
0: I love hearing that because you're caller 10.
1: Oh my God, that's so amazing.
0: Yes, you got the tickets October 16th at The Man. You are going. Congratulations.
1: Oh, this is amazing. I haven't seen them since I was in college in like 05.
0: Dude, this is awesome too because it's 20th anniversary. So this is going to be great.
1: So cool. Thank you so much.
0: You're so welcome. Give me 2 seconds. I'm going to grab all your info.
1: No problem.

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Jesse, put this on your radar. This Thursday, I'll be at Wild Fork in Bensalem. We're kicking off barbecue season at America 250. 4th of July, less than 2 weeks away. So we're doing live grilling from Pitmaster White Bulls Barbecue. Free samples. Alt-1045 giveaways. I'm going to be there from 4 to 6. Follow us on socials, though. At Alt-1045 Philly. We're going to get that flyer posted up soon, but keep that on your radar for this Thursday.

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afternoon musical discussion underway. Alt 104.5 Reply also in the spirit of the World Cup and going global. Who's one of your favorite non-American bands? At Timothy Sherb says Arctic Monkeys. At Green Days 182 says Muse. That's right. Muse it or lose it. Their brand new album's out this Friday. There are so many new albums this year. Such an exciting time. Keep them coming. 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

Non-American bands or musicians who are some of your favorites. Ben Sunday TV on Instagram says Daniel Powder or George Harrison. Yo, Daniel Powder wrote one of the most iconic songs, Bad Day, and I haven't heard from that man ever since. Where is he? Favorite non-American bands or musicians? 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

0: 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Jesse, commercial for your ride home. House of Dragons Season 3 just premiered and HBO launched a freaking dragon in the sky. A giant 8-meter wingspan mechanical dragon over the London skyline right at the historic Tower of London. It was a replica of Cyrax the dragon. It's got to be the most legendary promotional stunt ever. Please Google now while Blink-182 plays.
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We're going global here. FIFA World Cup is bringing the world together. Alt 1045 reply all. Who are some of your favorite non-American bands? At Olivia Radcliffe on Instagram says The Struts. At Sarah Flannery says Hozier. At Charlie the Photo Guy says City and Color. You can join in. 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

0: 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We featured these guys a couple weeks ago on Alt 104.5. 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
1: 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Mother is a collaborative musical project. The idea is that each release brings together different artists with different influences to create a unique sound. Here's our song, Mother.

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Flash floods last night. Tornado warnings. Nothing is more terrifying than the iPhone emergency alert. Mini heart attack jump scare every time. There's got to be a better sound. My goodness. All 104.5. Jesse, 250K USA giveaway going strong until July 3rd. $2,500 four times a day. Get yourself a giant inflatable bald eagle for your lawn. You got to get it. Make the founding fathers proud. 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

Lots of teasing, a whole lot of excitement from Cage the Elephant, new song Beaches in Tennessee. We're getting lots of snippets on their socials. Song sounds so good. You could tell they're proud of it. New song's coming out July 10th and hopefully a new album release date. We'll see. Cage on the way. 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
1: Weather delay last night for the Phils. They didn't start till 8:15. Lost it 4-1. Game two against the Nats tonight, 6:45. Also, please vote for Brandon Marsh. All-star team. Phase one ends Thursday. He has received the second most votes among National League outfielders. That's huge. It'll be his first ever. 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

Very busy TV night. Phil, 6:45, Panama, Croatia, 7 o'clock. In the City on Bravo, 9 p.m. I'm actually liking it mainly because I get to psychoanalyze Amanda and Kyle. If you know, you know. And then Love Island, 9 o'clock on Peacock. Still catching up from last night's episode. But one of the new bombshells went to Drexel. 12 new dudes on a yacht arrived at the villa. It's getting super raunchy. This show is total brain rot, but I can't stop watching it. I'm so ashamed of myself. Alt 104.5.

from Mount Laurel. Another happy Alt-1045 listener scored brand new tickets. October 16th at the Man. Peeps are bugging. 20th anniversary tour of The Devil and God. This is a big ticket. Another chance to win tomorrow afternoon between 3 and 3:30. So keep those little ears perked up and ready. Jesse, I'm out. Mike Jones, the man, the myth, the reverend, on your radio now. Have a blessed Tuesday night. Please walk your dog. Bye.

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5: Benson Boone. Cardi B, Goo Goo Dolls, Kenny Chesney, Lainey Wilson, Major Lazer, Muse,

I got home to a good and bad surprise. On the good side of things, my Green Day Funko figures arrived to cast Mike Jones, the ones from the Basket Case video. On the bad side of things, though, Amazon put them all in a brown paper bag. So the boxes were ripped and crushed and crinkled. And guess I'm not going to display the whole thing then. Thanks, Amazon. 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
1: Guns N' Boone. Cardi B. Goo Goo Dolls. Kenny Chesney. Lainey Wilson. Major Lazer. Muse.

Jimmy Eat World. They threw it down at the band last Friday. And this coming Friday, we got another big Alt 104.5 show. The Strokes, Thundercat, and Hamilton Lighthouser. Plus, Bike Roots, they're doing their album release party at Philomoka. And the big one at Citizens Bank Park, Noah Kahan and Gigi Perez. Friday's going to be a huge Alt 104.5 show day. But hey, now we're in summer. Concert season is fully in swing. And make sure you're checking our concert calendar at alt1045philly.com so you don't miss out on anything. Yellow Card and Good Charlotte are together on bedroom posters.

We have 21 Pilots and Jet. The Dirty Heads are coming up with their new one in a few minutes, one of those days. And we also have the Mike Jones Minute Con on the way. We do that every night around 7:40, 7:45, talking about video games and TV shows and tech and important stuff like that. There's a new Batman-themed car that's coming out, this new electric SUV that's pretty cool. I'll tell you about that. And a smart, dumb phone, purposely dumb, from Commodore, the callback. I'll tell you about everything in 7 minutes. We'll have the Mike Jones Minicon on Alt 104.5, all brought to you by Lundy Law.

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I love how much stuff is going on right now. It's Mike Jones with you on Alt 104.5. 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
2: Yeah!

a list just came out since we just started summer of the best rock songs of the summer. And The Boys of Summer, Don Henley's original version, is number one. But I think the Atari should get a lot of credit, too, because if it weren't for them, a lot of fans wouldn't know about the song. So I say, co-best song of summer. Alt 104.

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